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1: My sisters used to call me Agbalitkoma.
2: Me? I was the undisputed champion.
1: I calculated traffic like a math professor. As a makeup artist, it's wild. To get to an event, I'll calculate traffic. To hang out at grandma's, I'll calculate traffic. To pick my sister from school, I'm calculating traffic. And to top it off, I'll still arrive late because... traffic! I needed a way to survive these hours of traffic. Because in Lagos, you never back down. Instead, you move differently.
2: What did I do?
1: I did the same thing you did. I hopped on the fastest way to get me everywhere. The Lagos Blue or Red Rail Line. Because tell me why I should be doing bus boost in traffic for 45 minutes when I can get from Mautu to Marina in 10 minutes if I'm on the Lagos Blue Rail Line. Even the other day, when I had an Owambe event in Ikorodu and then Ikoyi, on the same day, my staff kept saying it was impossible. Until I showed them my latest link off, we planted ourselves gidigba in Zilag Ferry. Then on those days when I have to get to Ojota to visit Granny and hang out with my sisters, I link up through the Okwedi Mende Link Bridge and cut straight through Mende, landing right on Ojota doorstep without hitting a single bottleneck because the roads are smooth. And the best part, Lagos isn't done yet. The Blue Line is going to stretch from Mautu to Okokomaiko, and then the Lagos Badagry Expressway is getting wider roads too. Dedicated BRT lanes and a central rail corridor. You see, Lagos, no be like before.
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3: It's a very warm welcome and top of the day to you all. Yes, indeed, if you're just tuning in, again, this is your Etiquette Lifestyle program, Etiquette with Janet. And I'm so happy to be here with you. As always, I'm your host. I'm Dr. Janet Adetu, your etiquette expert, executive leadership, high performance, transformation, and culture coach. All right, now I'm wrapping up this week, this summer week of August, with what I call lessons from the world. Yes, different things about what we learn around the world. And even at that, what we learn around the world, even when we're in our own domain, when we have various foreigners around us, what are we learning? What are we really taking from all of this? Because every day is a learning curve, right? So I'm going to start episode one today with Japan. Excellence is in the details. You know, what Japan taught me about respect, discipline, and doing the small things well. All right, so I must say, again, you're very warmly welcome. Lessons from the world. Now, whenever we return from traveling, people usually ask, how was your trip? What did you see? Where did you stay? What did you buy? How was the food? And of course, did you take pictures? But today I want to ask you a very different question. What did you bring home that couldn't fit inside your suitcase? And I'm not talking about the clues, the souvenirs, the photographs. I'm actually talking about the lessons. You know, I believe one of the greatest privileges of traveling is discovering that it's actually discovering that the way we live is not the only way to live. Everybody has a way of living, and every culture has something to teach us. And sometimes the smallest observation can challenge the way we think about our own lives. So today we're traveling back. You're going to travel back with me to a country that certainly gave me a great deal to think about. And that's Japan, of course. I want us to explore, what if excellence wasn't something we switched on for important occasions? What if excellence was simply how we did ordinary things? Well, once again, welcome to Japan. Excellence is in the details. You know, Japan made me notice the small things. So when I travel through Japan, of course, I notice the big things, the architecture, the technology, the food, the trains, the culture, the beautiful traditions. But what actually stayed with me the most were actually the small things. How spaces were maintained, how people interacted in public, how service was delivered, how time appeared to matter, how order could exist even in very busy places. And that really got me thinking. You know, we often associate excellence with big achievements, the promotion, the award, the successful project, the big presentation, the impressive title. But excellence is not just that. It's built long before those moments. You know, excellence is how you answer an email, how you greet someone, how you prepare for a meeting, whether you arrive when you said you would, whether you return the call, whether you leave a shared space better than you actually found it, whether you do something properly when somebody or nobody is watching. Big reputations, they're often built from very small behaviors. And that is what I call lesson number one from Japan. The little things are not little. So when you say that, let's talk about respect people's time. That's really that lesson number one. There's something powerful about a culture where punctuality is taken seriously. Punctuality isn't simply about clocks. Punctuality is about respect. When I tell you I will meet you at 10 o'clock and casually arrive at 10:45 without explanation, what have I communicated? And maybe unintentionally too, that my time matters more than yours. I want you to think about that. What about our workplaces? The meeting is scheduled for 9 o'clock. People arrive at 9:10. Some join at 9:20. Senior executives arrive at 9:30. And somehow everyone accepts that the meeting only really begins when the most senior person arrives. Imagine a different leadership culture. One where if the meeting says at 9 o'clock, we start at 9. Not because we're rigid, but because we respect the 20 people who organize their morning to be there. Respecting time is respecting life. Time is one resource nobody can replace. So let me ask you this question. Are you known for respecting people's time, or are you known for consuming people's time? When you think about it, do your meetings start late? Do they run unnecessarily long? Do you cancel appointments at the last minute? Do people constantly have to chase you for responses? Do you arrive late and expect everyone else to adjust? Executive presence isn't only about how you walk into a room. Sometimes executive presence is arriving when you said you would, and possibly a little earlier. Lesson number two, consideration for shared spaces. Another thing that stuck with me was the awareness of that shared space. And I'm talking about public transport, stations, restaurants, streets, waiting areas. There really seemed to be something underlying. There was an understanding. I may be here, but I'm not here alone. And that is a beautiful etiquette principle. Sometimes we think etiquette is about folks' nice dress codes and formal greetings. At its heart, etiquette is simply awareness of how we behave or how our behavior affects you. Am I speaking so loudly that everyone has to hear my conversation? Am I blocking the walkway? Am I leaving rubbish for someone else to pick up? Am I playing music that everyone else has to listen to? Am I taking up more space than I need? Am I making my convenience somebody else's inconvenience? You know, this is everywhere. Whether it's at the airport, the office, the home, the church, the conference. You know, when you think about it, even in the boardroom. So, before acting, why don't you ask, how will what I'm about to do affect someone else? Imagine what would happen if we all asked ourselves that question more often. That food for thought. Lesson number three, there is dignity in every role. One of my favorite observations from Japan relates to service. Sometimes in our societies, we unconsciously rank human beings according to their job titles. CEO, being important, director, important, cleaner, invisible, security guard, walk past, waiter, snap your fingers, driver, don't bother learning the name. But sophistication is revealed in how we treat people who can do absolutely nothing for our status. What does that mean? That every role has dignity. The person cleaning the space contributes to the experience. The person carrying the luggage contributes. The person serving the food contributes. The person driving the vehicle contributes. The person maintaining the environment contribute. And here, and guess what? Never become so important that you stop seeing people. No way. The more senior you become, the more intentional you should be, or you should become, about acknowledging other people. And I say that is the height of having empathy, which I think leaders must have, a must have. So you got to look up, you got to make eye contact, you got to say good morning, you got to learn names, you got to say thank you and show appreciation. People may forget your title, but they really forgot how invisible or how valued you made them feel. So lesson number four, excellence when nobody is applauding. I think this is a very important one.
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0: Hello, welcome to Manic Monday's edition of Sports Extra. We're live on the Beats 99.9, the heartbeat of Lagos and Femi. Big stories from the weekend include updates from the Nigerian sports scene. We're counting down to the start of the NPFLs this weekend, and then we're also looking through all the games that started as European football returned across Italy, in Germany and in England, with the top side Arsenal claiming an opening day victory. We're starting off from the Nigerian sports scene, and Nigeria's basketball team, the Tigers, has named its final 12-man squad for the fourth window of the FIBA Basketball World Cup qualifiers as the team prepares to take on Cameroon, Guinea and host Tunisia later this month in Riders. Director General of the NSC, Bukola Lokbade, urged the team to seize the opportunity presented by the window to move closer to securing Nigeria's place at the World Cup. To more basketball updates, Port Harcourt has been confirmed as the host city of the 2026 Nigerian Premier Basketball League playoffs for a fourth straight year following a slight schedule adjustment by the League Management Committee of the Nigerian Basketball Federation. Originally slated for the 22nd to the 29th of August, the playoffs phase 3 will now run from the 29th of August to the 6th of September at the Basketball Stadium, 59 Niger Street, Port Harcourt Township, Rivers State. In a communique issued on the 21st of August 2026 by NBBA Vice President and League Chairman Babatunde Ogunwade, alongside Secretary General Amina Amanchi, the Federation commended the qualifying teams for their professionalism and performance thus far. We've got a bit more concerning basketball right here. Two-time winners of the NBBF Zenit Bank Women's Basketball League, MFM, have laid down the gauntlet as they look forward to taking back the title they lost to Dolphins last season. The Lukoya girls at the weekend ended the first phase of the Atlantic Conference unbeaten. The phase was concluded on Saturday with MFM beating the league's record holder, First Bank, 62-37 points in the final game played at the Indoor Sports Hall of the National Stadium, Surulere, Lagos. Let's turn to some good, great story coming forward. This is from volleyball. Nigeria has qualified for the beach volleyball event at the Olympic Games for the first time in history. Nigeria defeated Morocco 2-0 in the women's final of the 2026 Africa Beach Volleyball Championship in Alexandria, Egypt on Saturday, August 22nd. Speaking after the victory, President of the Nigeria Volleyball Federation, Musa Nimrod, described the historic qualification as a victory for the entire nation after years of near misses. To international stories we head now. We've got this. 1 year ago, Coco Gauff departed the Cincinnati Masters with a career at a crossroad. On serve, she had capitulated, offering up countless double faults in most matches, and she had lost confidence in her progress and game. She believed she had to make drastic changes to her team before it was too late. It was taking an enormous amount of resilience, patience and toil, but this week Gauff began to feel the consequences of those efforts as she closed out one of the smoothest tournament of her career with a performance and the best performance of the season, thoroughly outplaying the third seed Jessica Pegula to win 6-2, 6-4 and clinch the Cincinnati Open title for the second time in her career. As driver with Formula One, where Lando Norris and McLaren beat Mercedes' Kimi Antonelli to take a masterful strategy victory in a compelling Dutch Grand Prix. A topsy-turvy race started amid chaos as Max Verstappen crashed his Red Bull at high speed on a damp track at the end of the first lap, leading to a red flag. Antonelli took the lead from Norris at the restart, but through two pit stops, Norris built a tire offset to fight back and pass Antonelli for the win. While reactions continue to come forward from Formula One, Lewis Hamilton has told his Ferrari teammates that they must up their game if he's to remain in the Formula One championship fight after the British driver was angry with strategy calls at the Dutch Grand Prix, comparing them unfavorable with the decisive way his former teammates, Team Mercedes, had acted. The race was won by Lando Norris of McLaren from Kimi Antonelli's ahead of Mercedes, Kimi Antonelli and George Russell. Hamilton was fourth but believed he might have had a shot of a podium had Ferrari moved Charles Leclerc aside sooner, when Hamilton, on a different tyre strategy, was quicker than his teammates. We'll keep you updated with the chase for the title in Formula One this season. Let's head for a break right now. When we come back, we'll get you updates from the Nigerian football scene.
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All right, so let's talk now to football stories coming forward right here on Sports Extra. We've got updates that the NPFL begins this weekend. We're looking forward to the season raiser in terms of matches coming forward for match day one. Rangers are the title winners, so they will be defending the title. But we'll get a few teams in Lagos, Sporting Lagos, back up to the top division. They're joined also by another Lagos-based side. I'm talking about Inter Lagos. So that's also an exciting prospect to look out for joining Ikorodu City, who stayed in the league, lost out on the FA Cup final last season. And so this year should get loads of Lagos Derby games just to save up. We'll certainly be seeing all those games coming forward at the Mobolaji Bank Anthony Stadium. That's at Onikon Lagos. So you can always go down there. This weekend's got Ranchers Bees. There'll be visitors to Ikorodu City. So if you've got the opportunity to get to watch the NPFL in Lagos, that's where you want to be to get all the games. We're guaranteed at least one game every weekend. And some weekends we'll be blessed with two matches coming forward from the NPFL. Meanwhile,

0: he got out, they locked his ass up again.
1: Ain't that some shit?
0: They did. They locked him up. He did a U-turn, they locked him up. And then he took the damn woman with him, took Tiny down the way. Tiny had never been locked up until this supposed to go down there and drop a hit record again.
2: 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Truly, we've come a long way together. Cheers to the next.
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1: 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Truly, we've come a long way together. 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

All right, Toby Wigwe, Flavor and CS Armstrong coming through with perfection right here on the Morning Rush on the Beat 99.9 FM, the heartbeat of Lagos. You know what time it is? Time for MTN Fresh. Let's take a look at what's happening on the Billboard this morning. Coming in at number 10, Be Her by Ella Langley. At number 9, Man I Need by Olivia Dean. Still at number 8 is Dracula by Tim Impala and Jenny. At number 7, So Easy to Fall in Love by Olivia Dean. At number 6, I Can't Love You Anymore, Ella Langley and Morgan Wallen. Still at number 5, dropping 3 spots apparently from number 2 to number 5, Hate That I Made You Love Me by Ariana Grande. Boston by Stella Lefty coming up 2 spots from number 6 to number 4. At number 3, yes, still maintaining his number 3 spots, Been By Now by Morgan Wallen. Climbing up 3 spots from number 5 to number 2, I Knew It, I Knew You by Taylor Swift. And at number 1 is Choosing Texas by Ella Langley. In the UK, climbing up 3 spots, number 13 to number 10 is On Tonight by Silver Bumper. From number 17 to number 9, Boston by Stella Lefty. Love Sensation by Madonna and Kylie Minogue at number 8. Great Expectation climbing up 3 spots from number 10 to number 7 by Sienna Spiro. Dropping from number 3 to number 6 is Hate That I Made You Love Me by Ariana Grande. Climbing up 1 spot, Stupid Song by Olivia Rodrigo. Climbing up 3 spots from number 7 to number 4, Moving to the Sun by Hugo, Imaya Angel, and Alternate. At number 3, Choosing Texas by Ella Langley from number 5 to number 3. Still at number 2, Die Die, the FIFA World Cup official song of 2026, Shakira and Burna Boy. 59 weeks on the chart, still maintaining its number 1 spot is Rain Me In by Sam Fender and Olivia Dean. It's the Morning Rush on the Beat, 99.9 FM, the heartbeat of Lagos. Is MTN Fresh. Here is Second Voice, and this one is called Let Me Be.

0: All right, and that's Niniola with Pain right here on the Morning Rush on Beat 99.9 FM. Before that, you heard Masego with Recommend, Luca Zuccotti with Slow Motion, Second Voice with Let Me Be. My name is Eve, and it's time for me to be up and out of here. It's a beautiful Monday. It's a brand new week, and I have to go and study, literally, because I have work to do. You know, I was thinking I'm going to go see if Nav's got to read. Jesus. Well, I signed up for it, so yeah, it's what it is. But then again, someone's looking very, you know, looking very nice this morning. Hi, Abby. Good morning. Okay, sorry. Please, guys, remind me next time, stop paying compliments, because they say I'm lying. Speak up.
1: So it is Monday. I'm tired.
0: What did you do over
1: there? I'm tired.
0: What's tiring you now?
1: I can't even come and start telling you what I got up to this weekend. But listen.
0: Trust me, can't be as bad as mine.
1: Huh?
0: Yeah. I bet you cannot be as bad.
1: I don't believe you.
0: Okay.
1: We
0: should have this conversation after.
1: You left your house this weekend.
0: Yeah.
1: Somebody shout.
0: Hallelujah.
1: Another one.
0: Hallelujah.
1: I am shocked. God is truly performing wonders in the life of Eve.
0: This is what happens when somebody sees you finish. Because explain this comment.
1: Literally, what did we talk about on Friday? How you said, yeah, I'm just going to go to my friend's house and then go home and sleep.
0: Story.
1: It's always that. I will go home and sleep.
0: I did not sleep nada.
1: Girl, same here.
0: I was awake from, I left this place till 5 a.m. Saturday morning.
1: Hey, why? Oh, you was having too much fun. Because somebody went to her friend's house. Did you even go home?
0: I went home. That's what I went home. I got home to my house like 1 p.m.
1: Saturday. We need to talk. No.
0: She said,
1: we got to talk. We got to talk about what's going on.
0: What are we talking about?
1: Eve, Alpha now.
0: Masa.
1: What are you going home to study? Eve is the only person making money in this office.
0: Amen. Don't let my helpers hear you. Please, I'm looking for. Please, all I need right now, please, I can just, you know, just say take 5 million for now. I'll sort you out later, please. I will take it.
1: Naira or dollars?
0: No, for now. I need 5 million naira now.
1: Just
0: for now.
1: Send me your account.
0: Okay. I shall send it.
1: Send me your account.
0: I shall do just that.
1: Divine. My PA, do the transfer.
0: You want to put Dubai inside trouble.
1: Goodbye. Do the transfer.
0: God, I beg you. Yeah.
1: Oh, God, I'm merciful.
0: All right, so what's happening on the show today?
1: It's Monday, you know what I'm saying? We got to talk about what's happening around the world. A lot of craziness is happening, man. People are just dying. It's so sad.
0: So I don't know, but I was seeing something about fire accident over the weekend. I don't know, but I need to find out where that was, because I was like, what is going on? Is that something we're missing?
1: Everything is just happening. We're out here trying to look for money, and then
0: people are hungry.
1: Bro, it's crazy. And of course, we've got Let's Talk About It, and it's fresh out the studio Monday.
0: Yes, people are dropping songs. Yeah, it's almost over
1: now. I know, right?
0: And people are dropping songs.
1: And people are getting very active. I love that for them.
0: Alrighty, so me, I am out of here. I love you all. Be back again. Beautiful Tuesday morning, bright and early, 6 to 11 a.m. And of course, you know what's going to happen. We're going to be having interviews tomorrow, so you might want to brace yourself for that. I love you. Have a great day. I am leaving you with this song by Jake, and it's called Her. I love you. Adios.

All right, that one is called Anxious Lotto featuring Wizkid right here on the Midday Show on the Beat 99.9 FM, the heartbeat of Lagos. All right, Lagos, it's currently 7 minutes past 1 p.m. on this beautiful Monday afternoon. Oof, just to say Monday again. Anyways, I feel like we're officially entering that part of the year where everybody starts asking, like, where did the year go? But seriously, where did the year go? And I feel like we literally just started August and boom, today's like the 24th. The month is already done, yeah? Like, bruh, because it's almost September. And before you know it, boom, you're hearing Christmas songs. And I love Christmas. That's my favorite time of the year. Excuse me. Anyways, I mean, yeah, the year flew by, but let's not rush it. You know, we still have a few months left. Let's enjoy it. And if you feel like, you know what, the year is done, all the goals I set, I haven't hit them yet. You still have time. Don't be one of them people that be like, well, we'll move again next year. We still have time this year. So don't be a giver upper. Anyways, it's almost time for Hot Topics, so don't go nowhere. All right, coming up next, the song is called Heaven Baby. It's part of my favorite songs right now. It will start featuring Zayn.

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All right, that one is called I Love You Because by Mr. P. All right, it's currently 58 minutes past 1 p.m. And this is Midday Show with Abby on the Beat, 99.9 FM, the heartbeats of Lagos. All right, so it's time for Fresh Out the Studio Monday. We have a lot of fresh songs right here on the Midday Show, so don't go nowhere. This next one is called Team, and this one is by Central Cee.

0: then the way some of these celebrities they do now, the same way with Cristiano Ronaldo, who just married last week, I believe, and the same thing with Mbappe. So congratulations to them.
1: Okay, so from there, we're entering our big brother, Niger. So yesterday, Vision Shelley, Cassie, don't become the number four house in the movie from season 11. And India, alongside the people like Aragami, we like to call them Aragamuffy, Gerard.

Okay, now, do you tell your friend or do you mind your business? Right? Because this is where things get really complicated. If you tell your friend and you are wrong, right? You've potentially put a necessary doubt in her head, or maybe you might have strained your friendship one way or the other. Because you know how women are. We'll be thinking, is this one jealous or not, or whatever? Is she trying to sabotage my relationship out of jealousy? And then on the flip side, right? If you do not tell your friend and your friend start to, you know, notice certain things and or starts noticing red flags in her relationships, And in that situation, do you just mind your business and your friend just, you know, let me know how you feel about this, because honestly, I have a lot to say about this. But before I say what I have to say, I want to hear your opinion. So go ahead and send in those messages to our WhatsApp number at 081-026-50209. Let me know what you think, Lagos. I will be back shortly, but let's get back to the music real quick. This next song is called Tea by Rema.

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All right, that is Timaya featuring Duncan Mighty with Control right here on the Beat Day Show with Abby on the Beat 99.9 FM, the heartbeat of Lagos. All right, it is still Let's Talk About It right here on the Beat Day Show, and we're still talking about your friend's partner that you absolutely cannot stand, okay? And I'm getting your responses. Okay, let's get straight to the responses real quick, right? All right, this first person goes, Abby, I told my friend I didn't like her boyfriend because I knew he was cheating. She accused me of being jealous. Bam, what did I say before this? And stopped talking to me. 6 months later, she found out I was right. We're friends again now, but it was painful. See, that's why it's difficult, right? Because sometimes you can genuinely actually be trying to protect somebody, and you still become the villain in the story. You know what I'm saying? And like I said, sometimes you just have to know what kind of friends you're dealing with. Because I have friends that I've experienced something like this with in the past. And she was like, I had jealousy. And since then, I said, moving forward, my lips are shut. But hey, honestly, I'm glad that at least she was able to find out for her own. Sometimes if you want people, like, you cannot always protect everybody. Let them learn the hard way. Let's read one more response before we call it a wrap. Anyways, this person goes, I don't like my best friend's boyfriend because he's controlling. She thinks I'm being dramatic. I've told her that I feel how I feel, so now I'm just leaving it alone. Okay, well, I think that's actually a very healthy approach. If you said your piece, you've made your concerns known, at some point, just let your friend make her own decision. Anyway, still right here on the Midday Show. We've got more just coming up and a lot of great songs still coming up right here on the show. So don't go nowhere. All right, coming up next, we've got Slow Motion, and this one is by Luca Ciccotti.

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0: All right, that one is called Private Chef, and that was Ruger featuring Morena. I believe that's how to say it. MC Morena. All right, this is Abby right here on the Midday Show on the Beat, 99.9 FM, the heartbeat of Lagos. It's currently 7 minutes past 4 p.m. Yay, we survived Monday. If you're happy you survived Monday, clap your hands. Anyways, it's time for me to get up and get out of here, but I'm not leaving you without leaving you with the beautiful, tired, why do I gotta work so hard to get billions? Tammy B.
1: Hi, guys.
0: What's happening, Tammy B? What's happening? What happened to you? You had so much fun over the weekend. That's what it's looking like.
1: Actually. Well, what did I do? I went for a birthday party, 10 and 13 year old birthday party, which is very smart.
0: 10 and 13.
1: What else did I do? And then I just
0: chilled.
1: Was home.
0: I chilled.
1: And went to the beach. Because the beach is beside my
0: house. You went to the beach? Yeah. See, the beach is beside her house. See, Tammy B, I don't want to hear anything about. I am with your people in this terrible economy.
1: Do you know where the beach is?
0: In please,
1: I live in Burundi, you guys.
0: Yeah, right.
1: The Kiekwe Express.
0: First of all,
1: which is,
0: if you're telling me that, oh yeah, I live beside the beach. You got money. I don't want to hear nothing. I don't want to hear it. Tammy B, are you just going to single handedly just buy my G wagon? Let's call it a day.
1: Shango Tedo's beach day.
0: Shango Tedo's beach is not a beach.
1: Okay. Okay.
0: No, that one is like,
1: I don't understand.
0: That's giving swamp.
1: Beach places are not beach, especially here, like at the land beach. It's not like the fanciest place, but it is.
0: Yeah, that's what rich people say. It's okay.
1: Man, do you know what? Like, it's frustrating that I can never beat the rich allegations.
0: You can't.
1: When I'm currently not in that phase of my life.
0: Please. And
1: I don't know what the Lord is trying to tell me.
0: The Lord
1: I've
0: is
1: really
0: trying
1: been, like,
0: to tell you something.
1: Really, like, searching and asking God a lot of questions recently because, no offense, the Lord, but what? What is this? What is this? This is the ghetto.
0: Ghetto.
1: And it's not very cute. So, yeah.
0: You know, I've been in the ghetto, Tammy B. I have been in the ghetto. The ghetto is ghetto of ghetto. I've been there before. But I can tell you something. After the darkness comes the light, somebody say hallelujah. Damn, I could be a pastor.
1: No.
0: No?
1: I did not give any.
0: Wow. You know what? I'm just going to take
1: that. That was nothing.
0: Wait, I have been screaming that I wanted Hands of Renee.
1: Wow.
0: No, I really want ice cream.
1: There's the shop. Is there? The shop.
0: Where?
1: Is it okay? They have shop.
0: Like, since.
1: For sure.
0: You know what? Since I cannot become, I'm not giving pastor energy. I just go eat some ice cream just to feel better. God, I tried. Anyways, what's happening today on the show?
1: It's Monday. A lot of things happen over the weekend. Poco Lee's in jail.
0: Do you get?
1: So we're going to talk about that, how he's in prison jail because, you know.
0: Do you think he did it?
1: I just think that Nigerian men need to just realize that what goes around comes around. You can't be moving mad like you move
0: outside
1: mad
0: of the here, country.
1: Outside of the country.
0: It's different.
1: And I say this to people all the time. Nigerians are so badly behaved. We have no idea.
0: Yep.
1: Like, it's not even only about straight up like violence, even in the manner in which we talk to women in general. Even women in the workspace, especially women in entertainment industry, is very condescending, borderline
0: bad.
1: Weird. You just hear somebody come and say, do you want to? I'm like, from where to where? I can't remember. I think, I can't remember. I don't know where I was. Whether I was in this office or somewhere. And like, the person who came and just made a weird remark outside, out of nowhere.
0: Yeah, Nigeria is just.
1: I'm like, you will be in prison jail.
0: No, for
1: if
0: real.
1: Abroad.
0: And I think that is why a lot of, you know, sometimes, let me not say a lot, when Nigerian men leave a country, they get in that kind of problems. And I was saying it yesterday, too. I was telling my mom, I was like, Algeria is the only place that they think it's still okay in this time to just, you're walking, minding your business, maybe just taking a walk. Or sometimes when I'm just going across to go get something to drink, you hear me like, baby, like out of nowhere. And I'm like, in this day and time, you're still doing that. Like, and then when, and I was saying he might not even like have done the thing. Maybe it's just inappropriate touching.
1: Just inappropriate.
0: Do you get
1: even speech?
0: Saying things that he's not like, supposed to say.
1: Everything is allegedly. We don't know what exactly happened. But like, I would say, like, Nigerian men, you need to conduct yourselves better.
0: No.
1: What goes here doesn't go places.
0: Mm-mm.
1: We've been so like marginalized. It's just like we're tired of fighting back. Doesn't mean that it's okay. It's the way people also like indiscriminately just touch you. Like you just come and just, why did you touch me?
0: Yeah.
1: Oh, I wanted you to move. You can use your mouth.
0: Use your words.
1: Hi, excuse me. Can you move? I can hear you. Why must you touch me?
0: And do you?
1: And it's those kind of things.
0: Do you know why I think people are still fond of touching people, telling people to move? Do you know how many times, even at the grocery store on the aisle, I'm telling you to excuse me please, and then when you finally decide to turn, like like I'm forced to, like I have to kneel down to beg you to move.
1: Such badly.
0: I wonder how you guys did during COVID, the whole social distancing, 6 feet.
1: I was nowhere outside. I was really just ordering everything online and like going to like really sane places, sane people. But most like, I just think as a nation, I mean, there was a Thanos snap. I feel like everybody here would just disappear. You had to pick either or. Like, come on. Like, let's just call a spade a spade.
0: Yeah, and
1: I hate the fact that we always do, like, we always victim blame. It's always the other person's fault. It's never your fault. And change. Please.
0: And
1: also, a zebra crossing is for crossing. So when you see a zebra crossing, stop. It's not Tom Tom. I keep saying this thing.
0: She said it's not Tom Tom.
1: Decoration. It's not Christmas decoration.
0: Christ. She said it's not Tom Tom.
1: When you see that line on the floor that is looking black and white, you are supposed to stop for people, guys. I don't know how to tell you this. That's the goal of that thing. Let's just be better people in life.
0: Well, I think only way. You should make me your president. Give me 4 years.
1: You'll be frustrated.
0: Yes, let us be frustrated. By the time I lock the whole citizens up.
1: I feel like rest in peace to Boo Boo and Buhari. I feel like that man just was like, wow. When he got into office,
0: he was like,
1: bruh. You know, you kind of like do not know what you're getting into.
0: Until you get into it.
1: And like, is this what I
0: signed up for?
1: My goodness, this is crazy.
0: She said, boo boo.
1: And he's just like, the guy was just like, look, I have to do this again because that's how this thing goes. But I feel like he's just like, what?
0: No.
1: And I think that's the case. Everybody wants to be the leader until you become the leader. And you see that, no wonder the thing I'm spoiling now. How can I? I'll make manage. The only way.
0: Oh my God.
1: Sometimes I feel like, you know, The good Nigerians are tired.
0: I can see why.
1: The good Nigerians are exhausted.
0: I can see why.
1: Because Nigeria has slapped them, kicked them,

0: 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Oh,
1: play more music than approved by the Nigerian police.
2: Yes. Oh yeah, two of you, calm down.
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